Michael Jackson kicking off the 7 o'clock hour on Happy Radio 92.5. Glad to have you with me this Wednesday evening. I am Craigor with Believe from Cher.

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0: 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And it's the Freedom Truck Mobile Museum celebrating America's 250th. It's going to be out Sunday from 9 a.m. to 5 p.m. This will be at the Wharton County Historical Museum. So come on out, celebrate America. There will be food trucks, family fun, and see the history of the United States. It's absolutely free.
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0: Grell here. Welcome to your 5:30 weather report. And the good news is temperatures are starting to drop. Thank goodness for that. Nowhere's over 100 degrees now. Edna and El Campo both at 97, 95 for Wharton, 94 for Bay City, and 91 down in Palacios, with an overnight low, much as it's been for some weeks now, about 79 degrees. Friday has a slight 20% chance of rain early in the morning, and then 95 the high, 77 the low. Same temperature on Saturday, which will be dry. Sunday also expected to be dry, no surprise there. 93 the high, 77 the low. And then the rain that we'd been thinking might have come in on Friday and carried over the weekend finally puts in a more hesitant appearance on Monday with a 20% chance of rain, 94 the high, 78 the low. Tuesday and Wednesday, 30% chance of rain, but that's still much more likely no rain at all. 30% chance of rain, high of 94, low of 77. Next Thursday, 20% chance for rain and 94 the high. There is an entry on the hurricane threat board. We now have a tropical storm. That thing that's been making its way over from Africa has developed into a tropical storm. Guess what it's called? It's called Tropical Storm Dolly. Now you'd think, oh, how nice, or maybe you might think, oh, how inappropriate, that they've named that tropical storm after the late departed Dolly Parton, who died at the age of 80 just a couple of days ago. But no, it's purely a coincidence. It truly is, because there's already an official, an official list of the official names for tropical storms this year, and Dolly just happened to be the next one available. But it's going to probably blow itself out before it even reaches Puerto Rico, so no threat to us. We should be fine for at least the next week, 10 days. Let's hope we make it all the way through the season unscathed. Lastly, ERCOT says, we have so much power for you. Help yourself as much as you want.
1: A national concert tour is making one special stop close to home. The Marshall Tucker Band brings its 2026 While I'm Young tour to the Clarion at Brazos Sport College on Friday, September 25th. 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

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Happy Radio 92.5. I am Gregor. Thanks so much for listening. Glad to have you with me. And just the way you are. Here's Billy Joel.

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5: Canadian officials have condemned the United States Defense Secretary Pete Hegseth for an online post that appeared to mock members of Canada's cadet program. They described the action as being below the dignity of his office. The post has sparked criticism from across the political spectrum in Canada, with officials calling for an apology. The defense secretary has not yet publicly responded to the backlash. The incident adds to existing tensions between the two nations. The cadet program is a long-standing Canadian institution that develops young leaders and citizenship skills. Tiger Woods has had his driver's license suspended for 5 years following a plea deal related to a recent incident. The agreement resolves the case against the golf legend. The suspension takes effect immediately, impacting his ability to drive legally. Further details of the plea arrangement have not been disclosed to the public. Apple enters a new era as John Ternus officially takes over as chief executive officer, succeeding Tim Cook, who led the technology giant to a $4 trillion valuation. The leadership transition marks a significant milestone for the company, with Ternus stepping into the role amid a period of strong corporate performance. Cook's final day concludes a tenure defined by record growth, while Wall Street watches closely to see how the new CEO will navigate future challenges and opportunities in the competitive tech landscape.

Bon Jovi's Bad Medicine. Happy Radio 92.5. Welcome to the 9 o'clock hour. Glad you are here. It's Little Red Corvette from Prince.

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0: Happy Radio 92.5, Take On Me from AHA. Glad you're here tonight. I am Craig. Diamond S has their Veterans Meet and Greet Social Club happening every Wednesday morning at 8 a.m. The Diamond S at 3608 Avenue F in Bay City. 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

0: with Dreams on Happy Radio 92.5. And yeah, Texas Tide, the Jimmy Buffett tribute band, performing Sunday at 7:30. 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

0: Bell here. Welcome to your 5:30 weather report. And the good news is temperatures are starting to drop. Thank goodness for that. Nowhere's over 100 degrees now. Edna and El Campo both at 97, 95 for Wharton, 94 for Bay City, and 91 down in Palacios, with an overnight low, much as it's been for some weeks now, about 79 degrees. Friday has a slight 20% chance of rain early in the morning, and then 95 the high, 77 the low. Same temperature on Saturday, which will be dry. Sunday also expected to be dry, no surprise there. 93 the high, 77 the low. And then the rain that we'd been thinking might have come in on Friday and carried over the weekend finally puts in a more hesitant appearance on Monday with a 20% chance of rain, 94 the high, 78 the low. Tuesday and Wednesday, 30% chance of rain, but that's still much more likely no rain at all. 30% chance of rain, high of 94, low of 77. Next Thursday, 20% chance for rain and 94 the high. There is an entry on the hurricane threat board. We now have a tropical storm. That thing that's been making its way over from Africa has developed into a tropical storm. Guess what it's called? It's called Tropical Storm Dolly. Now you'd think, oh, how nice, or maybe you might think, oh, how inappropriate, that they've named that tropical storm after the late departed Dolly Parton, who died at the age of 80 just a couple of days ago. But no, it's purely a coincidence. It truly is, because there's already an official, an official list of the official names for tropical storms this year, and Dolly just happened to be the next one available. But it's going to probably blow itself out before it even reaches Puerto Rico, so no threat to us. We should be fine for at least the next week, 10 days. Let's hope we make it all the way through the season unscathed. Lastly, ERCOT says we have so much power for you. Help yourself as much as you want.
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0: Happy Radio 92.5 with Phil Collins in the air tonight. And the Sargent Area Lions Club's having their monthly pancake breakfast. That'll be happening this Saturday morning from 8 to 10 a.m. at the Mike Lebron Park. It's dine-in or take-out, and it's absolutely free, but donations are accepted.
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Thanks so much for hanging. I am Craig. Make it a great Thursday. I'll see you tomorrow night at 6. I'll leave you with these dreams from Heart. Have a great night.

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5: Canadian officials are condemning United States Defense Secretary Pete Hegseth following his apparent online mockery of members of Canada's cadet program. The post has been described as below the dignity of his office. The criticism marks a further deterioration in the relationship between the two nations, which has faced significant strain over trade disputes and political rhetoric in recent months. The defense secretary has not yet responded publicly to the backlash, but the comments have sparked anger among Canadian political figures and military personnel who view the cadet program as a respected institution for youth development and leadership training. The National Basketball Association has handed down severe penalties to Los Angeles Clippers owner Steve Ballmer and the franchise. The team will forfeit 5 first-round draft picks and pay a $30 million fine for what league officials described as extremely severe violations. The specific nature of the infractions was not immediately detailed, but the punishment marks one of the most significant disciplinary actions in recent league history. Apple is entering a new era as John Ternus takes over as chief executive officer, succeeding Tim Cook, who led the company to a $4 trillion valuation. Mr. Ternus inherits a company at the forefront of technology innovation. Meanwhile, the private sector added only 38,000 jobs in August, falling below expectations according to payroll processor ADP. In other corporate news, Uber announced plans to cut thousands of jobs in a sweeping restructuring effort. The Cheesecake Factory has outperformed technology giant Nvidia in stock performance this year. Treasury yields remain near multi-year highs as energy prices and government debt fuel a bond sell-off.
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1: This is from 72 also, about being on the road. It's called Turn the Page. Yeah.
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0: Drell here. Welcome to your 5:30 weather report. And the good news is temperatures are starting to drop. Thank goodness for that. Nowhere's over 100 degrees now. Edna and El Campo both at 97, 95 for Wharton, 94 for Bay City, and 91 down in Palacios, with an overnight low, much as it's been for some weeks now, about 79 degrees. Friday has a slight 20% chance of rain early in the morning, and then 95 the high, 77 the low. Same temperature on Saturday, which will be dry. Sunday also expected to be dry, no surprise there. 93 the high, 77 the low. And then the rain that we'd been thinking might have come in on Friday and carried over the weekend finally puts in a more hesitant appearance on Monday with a 20% chance of rain, 94 the high, 78 the low. Tuesday and Wednesday, 30% chance of rain, but that's still much more likely no rain at all. 30% chance of rain, high of 94, low of 77. Next Thursday, 20% chance for rain and 94 the high. There is an entry on the hurricane threat board. We now have a tropical storm. That thing that's been making its way over from Africa has developed into a tropical storm. Guess what it's called? It's called Tropical Storm Dolly. Now you'd think, oh, how nice, or maybe you might think, oh, how inappropriate, that they've named that tropical storm after the late departed Dolly Parton, who died at the age of 80 just a couple of days ago. But no, it's purely a coincidence. It truly is, because there's already an official, an official list of the official names for tropical storms this year, and Dolly just happened to be the next one available. But it's going to probably blow itself out before it even reaches Puerto Rico, so no threat to us. We should be fine for at least the next week, 10 days. Let's hope we make it all the way through the season unscathed. Lastly, ERCOT says, we have so much power for you. Help yourself as much as you want.
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6: The National Basketball Association has fined the Los Angeles Clippers $30 million for violating salary rules in a scheme to funnel millions to star player Kawhi Leonard. The penalties come after an investigation uncovered improper payment structures designed to bypass league regulations. The fine represents one of the largest financial penalties issued to a team for salary cap violations. The Clippers have not yet issued a public statement regarding the league's decision, which was announced just moments ago. The investigation's findings cast a shadow over the team's recent operations and roster management. The National Basketball Association has handed down historic sanctions against the Los Angeles Clippers, stripping the franchise of 5 first-round draft picks and imposing a $30 million fine. The severe punishment comes as league officials addressed violations committed by team owner Steve Ballmer. This unprecedented penalty significantly impacts the team's future roster-building capabilities. The league has not released further details regarding the specific nature of the infractions, though the decision underscores a strict enforcement of ownership regulations. Apple enters a new era as John Ternus assumes the role of chief executive officer, succeeding Tim Cook. Cook's final day marked the conclusion of a tenure that propelled the technology giant to a $4 trillion valuation. The leadership transition occurs amid a broader corporate profit boom, with S&P 500 earnings surging 53%. Meanwhile, market attention turns to the upcoming August jobs report, following data showing the private sector added only 38,000 positions, falling short of expectations.
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2: If you're a Jimmy Buffett fan, there's a little taste of Margaritaville coming to Balazs. 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

0: 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Welcome to your 5:30 weather report. And the good news is temperatures are starting to drop. Thank goodness for that. Nowhere's over 100 degrees now. Edna and El Campo both at 97, 95 for Wharton, 94 for Bay City, and 91 down in Palacios, with an overnight low, much as it's been for some weeks now, about 79 degrees. Friday has a slight 20% chance of rain early in the morning, and then 95 the high, 77 the low. Same temperature on Saturday, which will be dry. Sunday also expected to be dry, no surprise there. 93 the high, 77 the low. And then the rain that we'd been thinking might have come in on Friday and carried over the weekend finally puts in a more hesitant appearance on Monday with a 20% chance of rain, 94 the high, 78 the low. Tuesday and Wednesday, 30% chance of rain, but that's still much more likely no rain at all. 30% chance of rain, high of 94, low of 77. Next Thursday, 20% chance for rain and 94 the high. There is an entry on the hurricane threat board. We now have a tropical storm. That thing that's been making its way over from Africa has developed into a tropical storm. Guess what it's called? It's called Tropical Storm Dolly. Now you'd think, oh, how nice, or maybe you might think, oh, how inappropriate, that they've named that tropical storm after the late departed Dolly Parton, who died at the age of 80 just a couple of days ago. But no, it's purely a coincidence. It truly is, because there's already an official, an official list of the official names for tropical storms this year, and Dolly just happened to be the next one available. But it's going to probably blow itself out before it even reaches Puerto Rico, so no threat to us. We should be fine for at least the next week, 10 days. Let's hope we make it all the way through the season unscathed. Lastly, ERCOT says, we have so much power for you. Help yourself as much as you want. Don't you get frustrated when you hear an interesting ad but can't stop what you're doing to immediately phone them or go to their website? Then, when you do have time, you've forgotten the contact details. This happens to me and perhaps to you too. 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
4: Canadian officials have condemned United States Defense Secretary Pete Hegseth following his apparent online mocking of members of Canada's cadet program. The post has been described as below the dignity of his office. The criticism comes amid ongoing tensions between the two nations, with the defense secretary facing backlash for the remarks directed at the youth military training program. No further details regarding the nature of the post or an official response from the Pentagon have been released at this time. The incident adds to recent friction in the relationship between the neighboring countries. The National Basketball Association has imposed unprecedented penalties on the Los Angeles Clippers, stripping the franchise of 5 first-round draft picks and levying a $30 million fine. These severe sanctions target team owner Steve Ballmer and follow an extensive league investigation. The punishment is considered one of the most substantial in league history, sending a strong message regarding franchise conduct and competitive integrity. Apple has entered a new era with John Ternus stepping into the role of chief executive officer. Ternus takes the helm following Tim Cook's departure, marking the end of Cook's tenure that saw the tech giant's market value climb to $4 trillion. The transition comes as the company navigates a landscape of strong corporate earnings and shifting economic conditions. Ternus inherits a legacy of innovation and market leadership, with expectations high for continued growth as he guides the company into its next chapter.
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0: Unmistakable sound of the Marshall Tucker Band is coming to the Clarion at Brazos Fort College for one night only as part of the band's 2026 National While I'm Young Tour. Hear the Southern Rock classics that still sound right at home on the radio today, including Can't You See?
1: Can't you see? Oh, can't you see?
0: Heard It in a Love Song.
1: Heard It in a Love Song.
0: And Fire on the Mountain. 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
2: 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Good morning, I'm J.P. Bazette with your local news. Bay City getting federal help to keep the taps running when the next hurricane hits. The EPA is sending out $1.1 million to fund a new water well facility built specifically to keep drinking water flowing through extreme weather. City officials say the project will strengthen the local water system's long-term reliability for residents, part of a broader nationwide push to protect drinking water from both storms and cyber attacks. Construction details have not yet been released, but the funding secures Bay City's spot in the National Safety Initiative. And Fort Bend County deputies have cleared the scene of a major crash that snarled traffic through Needville Tuesday morning. The wreck happened at the intersection of Williams School Road and Forrester School Road. The Fort Bend County Sheriff's Office confirmed shortly before noon that the road had reopened and the investigation had wrapped up. No word yet on whether anyone was hurt or what caused the crash in the first place. Deputies say more details could be released as the investigation continues. Bringing the freshest of local news to the Bay and beyond, I'm JP. Our thanks again to Ward Real Estate for bringing you the local news this hour.

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2: 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On Thursday at 6 is the weekly Celebrate Recovery meeting at the Bay City Methodist Church and a similar event in Edna at 6:30 at the Jackson County Hospital Activity Room. Also beginning at 6 is Bingo Night at Beneath the Oaks. On Friday at 10:30 is the Bay City Parks and Recreation Walk with These event at Latole Park. Starting at 7 is the first night of Pirates Cove Marina Labor Day weekend, 3 days of entertainment. Tonight kicks off the weekend with The Emotions. It's also Friday Night Lights. This week, the Bay City Black Cats are taking on the Mark Cougars at home. The El Campo Ricebirds are against the Gonzales Apaches at home. The Wharton Tigers are against the Fort Bend Willow Ridge Eagles at home. The Palacios Sharks are against the St. Joseph Flyers at home. The Van Vleck Leopards are against the Brazosport Exporters in Brazosport. And the Edna Cowboys are against the East Bernard Brahmas in East Bernard. On Saturday at 8, join the Sargent Area Lions for their monthly pancake breakfast at the Mike LeBron Park. Beginning at 10 is the Bay City Parks and Recreation Go Wild with Riverside Rangers at Riverside Park. Our thanks to Vibrance Health for bringing us the community calendar this hour. For the full listing of events, visit radiolinks.info and click on the community calendar link.
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5: Canadian officials are condemning United States Defense Secretary Pete Hegseth for an online post they say mocked members of Canada's cadet program. The post has been described as below the dignity of his office. The criticism comes as relations between the two nations remain strained over trade disputes. Officials have not specified what action, if any, they will take in response to the post. The Defense Secretary has not yet offered a public apology for the remarks. The incident adds to ongoing diplomatic tension between the neighboring countries. The National Basketball Association has levied severe penalties against the Los Angeles Clippers and owner Steve Ballmer. The franchise will forfeit 5 first-round draft picks and pay a $30 million fine. Analysts describe the punishments as extremely severe, marking a significant disciplinary action within the league. The specific violations leading to these sanctions remain a major talking point in the sports world. Apple is entering a new era as John Ternus takes over as chief executive officer, succeeding Tim Cook, whose final day marks the end of a transformative leadership period. Under Cook, the technology giant's valuation skyrocketed to $4 trillion. The transition comes amid a backdrop of strong corporate performance, with S&P 500 earnings surging 53%. The leadership change signals a new chapter for Apple as it navigates a booming economic landscape. Bigots remain active, with private sector job growth in August falling short of expectations, adding 38,000 positions.
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3: 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I'm J.P. Bazette with your morning local news. Bay City officials are inviting residents to speak out before council finalizes next year's budget. A public hearing is set for 5 p.m. on September 15th at the Bay City Hall, covering a proposed property tax increase, the fiscal 27 budget, and a 5-year capital improvement plan under the

0: rate, the average homeowner's tax bill would climb about $67. Even as officials note that the rate has trended downward over the past 7 years, residents can review the budget documents online or in person and voice their support or opposition before council takes final action. And ground is broken on a major new solar power project in Southeast Texas set to deliver electricity to the Houston area. Developers OCI Energy and Arava Power broke ground on the site in Wharton County, with construction firm WHC leading the build. The facility is expected to begin sending power onto the state's electric grid by the end of 2027. A Fortune 500 company has already signed on to purchase a share of the power generated. Officials call the project a major step forward for the state's growing energy needs. For the Bay and Beyond Broadcasting Network, I'm JP. Our thanks again to Ward Real Estate for bringing you the local news this hour.
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2: 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On Thursday at 6 is the weekly Celebrate Recovery meeting at the Bay City Methodist Church and a similar event in Edna at 6:30 at the Jackson County Hospital Activity Room. Also beginning at 6 is Bingo Night at Beneath the Oaks. On Friday at 10:30 is the Bay City Parks and Recreation Walk with Ease event at Little Park. Starting at 7 is the first night of Pirates Cove Marina Labor Day weekend, 3 days of entertainment. Tonight kicks off the weekend with the Emotions. It's also Friday Night Lights. This week, the Bay City Black Cats are taking on the Mark Cougars at home. The El Campo Ricebirds are against the Gonzales Apaches at home. The Wharton Tigers are against the Fort Bend Willow Ridge Eagles at home. The Palacio Sharks are against the St. Joseph Flyers at home. The Van Vleck Leopards are against the Brazosport Exporters in Brazosport. And the Edna Cowboys are against the East Bernard Brahmas in East Bernard. On Saturday at 8, join the Sargent Area Lions for the monthly pancake breakfast at the Mike LeBron Park. Beginning at 10 is the Bay City Parks and Recreation Go Wild with Riverside Rangers at Riverside Park. Our thanks to Vibrance Health for bringing us the community calendar this hour. For the full listing of events, visit radiolinks.info and click on the community calendar link.
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0: Grell here. Welcome to your 5:30 weather report. And the good news is temperatures are starting to drop. Thank goodness for that. Nowhere's over 100 degrees now. Edna and El Campo both at 97, 95 for Wharton, 94 for Bay City, and 91 down in Palacios, with an overnight low, much as it's been for some weeks now, about 79 degrees. Friday has a slight 20% chance of rain early in the morning, and then 95 the high, 77 the low. Same temperature on Saturday, which will be dry. Sunday also expected to be dry, no surprise there. 93 the high, 77 the low. And then the rain that we'd been thinking might have come in on Friday and carried over the weekend finally puts in a more hesitant appearance on Monday with a 20% chance of rain, 94 the high, 78 the low. Tuesday and Wednesday, 30% chance of rain, but that's still much more likely no rain at all. 30% chance of rain, high of 94, low of 77. Next Thursday, 20% chance for rain and 94 the high. There is an entry on the hurricane threat board. We now have a tropical storm. That thing that's been making its way over from Africa has developed into a tropical storm. Guess what it's called? It's called Tropical Storm Dolly. Now you'd think, oh, how nice, or maybe you might think, oh, how inappropriate, that they've named that tropical storm after the late departed Dolly Parton, who died at the age of 80 just a couple of days ago. But no, it's purely a coincidence. It truly is, because there's already an official, an official list of the official names for tropical storms this year, and Dolly just happened to be the next one available. But it's going to probably blow itself out before it even reaches Puerto Rico, so no threat to us. We should be fine for at least the next week, 10 days. Let's hope we make it all the way through the season unscathed. Lastly, ERCOT says, we have so much power for you. Help yourself as much as you want.
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3: Feminist activist and journalist Gloria Steinem has died at the age of 92. Her foundation confirmed she passed away peacefully at her home in New York City, surrounded by many who loved her. Steinem was a trailblazing figure in the women's rights movement, campaigning for the legalization of abortion, same-sex marriage, and equal pay. Her activism was not without backlash, but her work influenced generations of women across the globe. She leaves behind a legacy as one of the most prominent voices in the fight for gender equality in the United States and worldwide. The National Basketball Association has levied severe penalties against the Los Angeles Clippers and owner Steve Ballmer. The franchise will forfeit 5 first-round draft picks and pay a $30 million fine. Analysts describe the punishments as extremely severe, marking a significant disciplinary action within the league. The specific violations leading to these sanctions remain a major talking point in the sports world. Apple is entering a new era as John Ternus takes over as chief executive officer. This transition follows the final day of Tim Cook's leadership, a period marked by the company's rise to a $4 trillion valuation. Ternus inherits a company at the forefront of technology and market leadership. The leadership change marks a significant moment for the tech industry, as the new chief executive steps in to guide Apple's future direction amid a dynamic economic landscape.
4: Happy, happy,

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8: 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I'm J.P. Bazette with your morning local news. Bay City officials are inviting residents to speak out before council finalizes next year's budget. A public hearing is set for 5 p.m. on September 15th at the Bay City Hall, covering a proposed property tax increase, the fiscal 27 budget, and a five-year capital improvement plan. Under the new rate, the average homeowner's tax bill would climb about $67, even as officials note that the rate has trended downward over the past 7 years. Residents can review the budget documents online or in person.

0: listen and voice their support or opposition before council takes final action. And ground is broken on a major new solar power project in Southeast Texas set to deliver electricity to the Houston area. Developers OCI Energy and Arava Power broke ground on the site in Wharton County with construction firm WHC leading the build. The facility is expected to begin sending power onto the state's electric grid by the end of 27. A Fortune 500 company has already signed on to purchase a share of the power generated. Officials call the project a major step forward for the state's growing energy needs. For the Bay and Beyond Broadcasting Network, I'm JP. Our thanks again to Ward Real Estate for bringing you the local news this hour.
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4: 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On Thursday at 6 is the weekly Celebrate Recovery meeting at the Bay City Methodist Church and a similar event in Edna at 6:30 at the Jackson County Hospital Activity Room. Also beginning at 6 is Bingo Night at Beneath the Oaks. On Friday at 10:30 is the Bay City Parks and Recreation Walk with These event at Little Park. Starting at 7 is the first night of Pirates Cove Marina Labor Day weekend, 3 days of entertainment. Tonight kicks off the weekend with The Emotions. It's also Friday Night Lights. This week, the Bay City Black Cats are taking on the Lamarck Cougars at home. The El Campo Ricebirds are against the Gonzales Apaches at home. The Wharton Tigers are against the Fort Bend Willow Ridge Eagles at home. The Palacio Sharks are against the St. Joseph Flyers at home. The Van Vleck Leopards are against the Brazosport Exporters in Brazosport. And the Edna Cowboys are against the East Bernard Brahmas in East Bernard. On Saturday at 8, join the Sargent Area Lions for the monthly pancake breakfast at the Mike LeBron Park. Beginning at 10 is the Bay City Parks and Recreation Go Wild with Riverside Rangers at Riverside Park. Our thanks to Vibrance Health for bringing us the community calendar this hour. 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
4: Feminist activist and journalist Gloria Steinem has died at the age of 92. Her foundation confirmed she passed away peacefully at her home in New York City, surrounded by loved ones. Steinem was a trailblazing voice for women's rights, advocating for the legalization of abortion, same-sex marriage, and equal pay. Her activism spanned decades and inspired generations of women, though it was not without backlash. She leaves behind a legacy as a powerful writer and speaker who fundamentally reshaped the conversation around gender equality in the United States. The National Basketball Association has levied severe penalties against the Los Angeles Clippers and owner Steve Ballmer. The franchise will forfeit 5 first-round draft picks and pay a $30 million fine. Analysts describe the punishments as extremely severe, marking a significant disciplinary action within the league. The specific violations leading to these sanctions remain a major talking point in the sports world. Apple is entering a new era as John Ternus takes over as chief executive officer. This transition follows the final day of Tim Cook's leadership, a period marked by the company's rise to a $4 trillion valuation. Ternus inherits a company at the forefront of technology and market leadership. The leadership change marks a significant moment for the tech industry, as the new chief executive steps in to guide Apple's future direction amid a dynamic economic landscape.
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1: 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I'm J.P. Bazette with your morning local news. Bay City officials are inviting residents to speak out before council finalizes next year's budget. A public hearing is set for 5 p.m. on September 15th at the Bay City Hall, covering a proposed property tax increase, the fiscal 27 budget, and a five-year capital improvement plan. Under the new rate, the average homeowner's tax bill would climb about $67, even as officials note that the rate has trended downward over the past 7 years. Residents can review the budget documents online or in person and voice their support or opposition before council takes final action. And ground is broken on a major new solar power project in Southeast Texas set to deliver electricity to the Houston area. Developers OCI Energy and Arava Power broke ground on the site in Wharton County, with construction firm WHC leading the build. The facility is expected to begin sending power onto the state's electric grid by the end of 27. A Fortune 500 company has already signed on to purchase a share of the power generated. Officials call the project a major step forward for the state's growing energy needs. For the Bay and Beyond Broadcasting Network, I'm JP. Our thanks again to Ward Real Estate for bringing you the local news this hour.
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6: It's Allison here with a look at your 9:30 weather report. It's currently 87 in Edna, 88 in El Campo, 87 in Wharton, 89 in Bay City, and 88 in Palacios. Today's high is 95 with an overnight low of 78. Tomorrow, Friday, is a high of 91 with an overnight low of 77 and a 50% chance of showers and thunderstorms. Saturday and Sunday both have highs of 92 with overnight lows of 76 and a 60% chance of showers and thunderstorms. Monday, Labor Day, is a high of 92 with overnight low of 77 and a 40% chance of showers and thunderstorms, mainly after 1 p.m. Tuesday is a high of 91 with overnight low of 77 and a 50% chance of showers and thunderstorms. And then Wednesday is a high of 91 with a 50% chance of showers and thunderstorms as well. Moving on to our hurricane weather board. For the next 7 to 10 days, we are in the clear. And on ERCOT's side of things, we have plenty of power.
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2: 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On Thursday at 6 is the weekly Celebrate Recovery meeting at the Bay City Methodist Church and a similar event in Edna at 6:30 at the Jackson County Hospital Activity Room. Also beginning at 6 is Bingo Night at Beneath the Oaks. On Friday at 10:30 is the Bay City Parks and Recreation Walk with These event at Little Park. Starting at 7 is the first night of Pirates Cove Marina Labor Day weekend, 3 days of entertainment. Tonight kicks off the weekend with The Emotions. It's also Friday Night Lights. This week, the Bay City Black Cats are taking on the Mark Cougars at home. The El Campo Ricebirds are against the Gonzales Apaches at home. The Wharton Tigers are against the Fort Bend Willow Ridge Eagles at home. The Palacio Sharks are against the St. Joseph Flyers at home. The Van Vleck Leopards are against the Brazosport Exporters in Brazosport. And the Edna Cowboys are against the East Bernard Brahmas in East Bernard. On Saturday at 8, join the Sargent Area Lions for their monthly pancake breakfast at the Mike LeBron Park. Beginning at 10 is the Bay City Parks and Recreation Go Wild with Riverside Rangers at Riverside Park. Our thanks to Vibrance Health for bringing us the community calendar this hour. 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

0: back in the day, you couldn't run and hide from that song. Electric Avenue, Eddie Grant, 1982. Every station played it. I don't care what the format was. It's 92.5 Happy Radio. Good Thursday morning. I'm Ken Cocker. Glad to have you along for the ride as we ease on down the Thursday highway. A lot of great music coming up, and we'll tell you about that in a bit. But first, I want to mention our usual features, born on dates of the lates and greats, milestone memories, and music headlines on the docket as well. Runner, it's Lenny Kravitz. Billy Joel coming up, too.
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0: sing a rock and roll song, The Warrior, a scandal with Patti Smith. 1984, 92.5 Happy Radio. Temperature's going to hang in the area of 90 degrees with a risk of showers off and on all the way through the long weekend. Nothing like a washout, but still there is that possibility of getting a little bit soggy. Great music coming up in the near term on 92.5 Happy Radio. 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

0: 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It's 92.5 Happy Radio. This is Ken Cocker. You're geared up for the big weekend. Has the boss told you yet whether you can leave early on Friday? That's one of my pet peeves at radio stations. They never tell you in advance. They can tell you like Monday or Tuesday. Say, hey, on Friday, you're leaving at 1 or 2 or whatever. But they don't do that. At radio stations, what happens is you get an email about an hour before. Like at noon, they'll send you something. Say, hey, you can leave at 1 today. And I don't know why they do that, but they do. Do they do that in your workplace as well? 92.5 Happy Radio. We got a lot of great music coming your way in the near term. Van Morrison, who just had a birthday the other day, is coming right up.
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He turned 81 just the other day on Monday, I believe it was. Van Morrison is on 92.5 Happen Radio. Not Happening Radio, but Happy Radio. It's Thursday. The tongue's not working like it should. Here come the Talking Heads. Once in a lifetime.

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From 1992. 92.5 Happy Radio. And let's see, about 9 years before that, this song was popular, Naked Eyes. A song written by Burt Bacharach on Happy Radio.

0: Brell here. Welcome to your 5:30 weather report. And the good news is temperatures are starting to drop. Thank goodness for that. Nowhere's over 100 degrees now. Edna and El Campo both at 97, 95 for Wharton, 94 for Bay City, and 91 down in Palacios, with an overnight low, much as it's been for some weeks now, about 79 degrees. Friday has a slight 20% chance of rain early in the morning, and then 95 the high, 77 the low. Same temperature on Saturday, which will be dry. Sunday also expected to be dry, no surprise there. 93 the high, 77 the low. And then the rain that we'd been thinking might have come in on Friday and carried over the weekend finally puts in a more hesitant appearance on Monday with a 20% chance of rain, 94 the high, 78 the low. Tuesday and Wednesday, 30% chance of rain, but that's still much more likely no rain at all. 30% chance of rain, high of 94, low of 77. Next Thursday, 20% chance for rain and 94 the high. There is an entry on the hurricane threat board. We now have a tropical storm. That thing that's been making its way over from Africa has developed into a tropical storm. Guess what it's called? It's called Tropical Storm Dolly. Now you'd think, oh, how nice, or maybe you might think, oh, how inappropriate, that they've named that tropical storm after the late departed Dolly Parton, who died at the age of 80 just a couple of days ago. But no, it's purely a coincidence. It truly is, because there's already an official, an official list of the official names for tropical storms this year, and Dolly just happened to be the next one available. But that's going to probably blow itself out before it even reaches Puerto Rico, so no threat to us. We should be fine for at least the next week, 10 days. Let's hope we make it all the way through the season unscathed. Lastly, ERCOT says, we have so much power for you. Help yourself as much as you want.
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0: Sister Christian, and what a great song that is by Night Ranger on 92.5 Happy Radio. Did you ever see the movie called Boogie Nights? I'll tell you, with Mark Wahlberg and Burt Reynolds, that song plays at a very important point in that movie. Alfred Molina is the bad guy, and that song plays in its entirety. Very intense. So check it out if you get a chance. Boogie Nights, it's called. 92.5 Happy Radio. Hey, we're doing the cruise here for a Thursday, and this is Ken Cocker. Looking ahead to that Labor Day weekend coming up. Hopefully you got some great plans. We got some great plans for music, too. Michael Jackson and Heart coming up.
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0: Only Now. Those are the Thompson Twins, and this is Ken Cocker. Well, Dolly Parton, of course, passing away last week, and she was laid to rest next to her husband in a private family ceremony this past weekend. And per her wishes, there will be no public funeral or memorial service. However, there's going to be something called Dolly Fest next year on two consecutive weekends to be held, one weekend in Nashville and one in London, to celebrate her life. And that's kind of a cool thing. As far as tickets and what exactly is going to be happening and even the dates, that hasn't been decided yet, but it will happen coming up next year, Dolly Fest. It's 92.5 Happy Radio. The good times and the great music are rolling on. We got a whole bunch of good stuff coming your way, including the Cranberries and Steve Miller Band on the way.
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0: Life After Love. That is Cher. What a great song on 92.5 Happy Radio. And this is Ken Cocker. And while we had the opportunity, I thought we would go ahead and take a look at music headlines, see if there's anything that piques your interest about a particular, you know, artist or group. We'll start with the legendary band, The Hollies. They've announced they are stopping touring and retiring after more than 60 years. Triumph has added another series of concerts for late this fall, starting in November. A new book about Stevie Nicks called Lessons and Lace, Everything I Know About Dreams, Heartbreak, and Magic, is coming out on September 15th. The author is Rachel Brodsky. And Farm Aid, number 40, I think it is, takes place September 26th. Neil Young will host, as he always does, with John Mellencamp, Willie Nelson, and Dave Matthews. It's going to be televised on CNN. And again, that'll be on the 26th of September. This is Happy Radio.
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Money Ocean's on 92.5 Happy Radio. Hope your day is going really good. I don't know about you. I'm getting a little hungry here. Standing by at the brown bag lunch. I'm going to look inside here momentarily. Also, we're going to check news for you before too long. But this is Queen, 1980. Another One Bites the Dust. It's on 92.5's Happy Radio.

0: KKHN Markham, Bay City, and beyond.
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3: Feminist activist and journalist Gloria Steinem has died at the age of 92. Her foundation confirmed she passed away peacefully at her home in New York City, surrounded by many who loved her. Steinem was a trailblazing figure in the American feminist movement, known for her advocacy for the legalization of abortion, same-sex marriage, and equal pay for women. Her decades of activism inspired generations of women, although her work was not without backlash. Tributes are pouring in from around the world, honoring her profound impact on the fight for gender equality. The National Basketball Association has levied severe penalties against the Los Angeles Clippers and owner Steve Ballmer. The franchise will forfeit 5 first-round draft picks and pay a $30 million fine. Analysts describe the punishments as extremely severe, marking a significant disciplinary action within the league. The specific violations leading to these sanctions remain a major talking point in the sports world. NVIDIA has announced an agreement to acquire Hugging Face, an artificial intelligence platform, for nearly $13 billion. The deal marks one of the largest acquisitions in the technology sector this year. Hugging Face is widely recognized for its open-source library used by developers to build and share machine learning models. NVIDIA stated the purchase will strengthen its position in the artificial intelligence software market. The transaction is expected to close later this year, pending regulatory approval. Financial details of the deal were confirmed by both companies on Tuesday. Analysts view the acquisition as a strategic move to expand NVIDIA's offerings beyond computer chips.
4: Happy.

That's a sing-along, if ever there was one, from 1983. Little Red Corvette. Here on 92.5 Happy Radio. This is Ken Cocker. How about some tacos? That's lunch today. Looking inside the brown bag lunch, I got, let's see, three tacos and mole. That's lunch today. Looking inside the brown bag lunch, I got, let's see.

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Mojo Army Baby, 92.5 Heavy Radio in the Human League. Daryl Hall recently had a kidney transplant. 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This

0: is A Little Taste of Margaritaville coming to Balazs. 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
0: It's Allison here with a look at your 12:30 weather report. It's currently 95 in Edna, 94 in El Campo, 92 in Wharton, 93 in Bay City, and 91 in Palacios. Today's high is 95 with the overnight low of 78. Tomorrow, Friday, is a high of 91 with the overnight low of 77 and a 50% chance of showers and thunderstorms. Saturday and Sunday both have highs of 92 with overnight lows of 76 and a 60% chance of showers and thunderstorms. Monday, Labor Day, is a high of 92 with an overnight low of 77 and a 40% chance of showers and thunderstorms, mainly after 1 p.m. Tuesday is a high of 91 with an overnight low of 77 and a 50% chance of showers and thunderstorms. And then Wednesday is a high of 91 with a 50% chance of showers and thunderstorms as well. Moving on to our hurricane weather board, for the next 7 to 10 days we are in the clear. And on ERCOT side of things, we have plenty of power.
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0: for Fears on 92.5 Happy Radio. And this is Ken Cocker. Appreciate you joining us as we ease on down the Thursday highway. Well, you remember Matthew Perry. He played, Chandler, right, on Friends? And he died, sadly, much, much too young. But there's going to be a docuseries about his life, the one about Matthew Perry, it's called. And his sister is heavily involved in it, so you know that it's going to get kind of the personal touch. I'm looking forward to seeing that. It's a three-part docuseries, and it begins on October 27th on Netflix. 92.5, Happy Radio.
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Roxanne and the Police. 92.5 Happy Radio. And on his YouTube channel every Friday, he has Acoustic Friday, obviously. From Canada, Brian Adams. And this song came out 40 years ago. Everything I do it for you.

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Back on the Wall, 1979. It's Ken Cocker. Sports is kind of coming together right now. You got the Astros and Rangers battling it out, and the Astros finishing up a series against the Chicago White Sox today. And about 25 games thereabouts left in the regular season. And then now you've suspended the regular season of the WNBA. And the reason for that is the FIBA World Cup, which is a basketball tournament involving the USA. And Paige Beckers is part of that team, Caitlin Clark as well. They're playing sort of at odd times because it takes place in Germany. And I believe the first game is going to be tomorrow on TNT at 7 o'clock our time. But double check that. I'm not sure I did the time zones right, but double check that. The game is tomorrow, though, on Friday. And, of course, you got the NFL season all ready to go pretty much with the first game coming on Wednesday. And then Thursday is that game in Australia. So it kicks off in a big way Wednesday and Thursday right after Labor Day. This is 92.5 Happy Radio.

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0: Hey, the funky 1977. We got it going on. The Commodores and 92.5's Happy Radio. And I'm Ken Cocker. And ours today, 93 with a 40% chance of rain, 60% chance of rain tomorrow, high 91, and a 75% chance on Saturday with a high of 90. As we look through the balance of the weekend through Monday, yeah, unfortunately, we're going to get a little soggy. Chance of rain every day, but temperatures basically hanging around the low 90s, which actually isn't too bad.
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0: 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This is Ken Cocker. And a reminder that the Sweeney Community Library has preschool story time every Wednesday at 11 o'clock in the morning at the library. That's 205 West Ashley Wilson Road in Sweeney. They sing silly songs, read books, and make fun crafts. The event is for ages 3 to 5, and you're on 92.5. 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

Don't Fear the Reaper. That song could use just a little cowbell, in my opinion. 92.5 Abbey Radio. We talked about this earlier. We're going to expect a possibility of rain pretty much every day, all the way through the long weekend, from now all the way through the weekend. But pleasant temperatures in the low 90s. Can't be dead as we head into meteorological fall. Talking in Your Sleep, formed on Valentine's Day, 1977. Thus the name, The Romantics, on Happy Radio.

rebuilt this city. Starship 1985. Let's stay in the 80s. What do you say for John Waits and Missing You? On 92.5 Happy Radio. I'm Ken Cocker. Every day, 10 until 4, Monday through Friday. Hope you're here with me.

0: Well, here, welcome to your 5:30 weather report. And the good news is temperatures are starting to drop. Thank goodness for that. Nowhere's over 100 degrees now. Edna and El Campo both at 97, 95 for Wharton, 94 for Bay City, and 91 down in Palacios, with an overnight low, much as it's been for some weeks now, about 79 degrees. Friday has a slight 20% chance of rain early in the morning, and then 95 the high, 77 the low. Same temperature on Saturday, which will be dry. Sunday also expected to be dry, no surprise there. 93 the high, 77 the low. And then the rain that we'd been thinking might have come in on Friday and carried over the weekend finally puts in a more hesitant appearance on Monday with a 20% chance of rain, 94 the high, 78 the low. Tuesday and Wednesday, 30% chance of rain, but that's still much more likely no rain at all. 30% chance of rain, high of 94, low of 77. Next Thursday, 20% chance for rain and 94 the high. There is an entry on the hurricane threat board. We now have a tropical storm. That thing that's been making its way over from Africa has developed into a tropical storm. Guess what it's called? It's called Tropical Storm Dolly. Now you'd think, oh, how nice, or maybe you might think, oh, how inappropriate, that they've named that tropical storm after the late departed Dolly Parton, who died at the age of 80 just a couple of days ago. But no, it's purely a coincidence. It truly is, because there's already an official, an official list of the official names for tropical storms this year, and Dolly just happened to be the next one available. But it's going to probably blow itself out before it even reaches Puerto Rico, so no threat to us. We should be fine for at least the next week, 10 days. Let's hope we make it all the way through the season unscathed. Lastly, ERCOT says we have so much power for you. Help yourself as much as you want.
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0: Third Eye Blind. You got to do that, right? It's infectious. 1997 and Semi-Charm Life on 92.5 Happy Radio. Hey, let's take a look at the born on dates of the lates and greats. We'll start with Al Jardine of the Beach Boys, born this day in Lima, Ohio. He is celebrating birthday number 84 today. Actress Valerie Perrine from Slaughterhouse-Five and Superman. She was born in 1943, and sadly, Valerie died earlier this year. Charlie Sheen is 61 years old today from Two and a Half Men and many others. And softball player and Olympic gold medal winner Jenny Finch is 46 there. Are your born on dates of the lates and greats on Happy Radio.
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0: Lifehouse and hanging by a moment on 92.5. Happy Radio. This is Ken Cocker, your midday maven. Glad to have you along for the ride here as we inch ever closer to that long holiday weekend. Boy, I don't know about you, but I'm certainly looking forward to it. Got big plans in the family for barbecues on both Saturday and Monday. I wanted to have one Sunday too, but my wife said, no, that's a no. The good times and the great music are rolling on. Going to play you some Dead or Alive here in a bit. Madonna's coming up too on 92.5. Happy Radio.
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0: by T, Pretty Young Thing. 92.5 is Happy Radio, and I'm Ken Cocker. Thank you so much for joining us as we ease on down this Thursday highway together. Are you a fan of Dolly Parton? Who isn't, right? I mean, she was a wonderful performer. As you know, she was laid to rest over the weekend next to her beloved husband of many years, Carl Dean, in a private ceremony. There'll be no public ceremony officially, per her wishes. However, we are going to celebrate her career, and this was something planned before she passed, with something called Dolly Fest. And that's going to take place in 2027. One is going to be in England, and one is going to be in the United States, in Nashville. And the idea is to give everybody a chance to celebrate Dolly. And what exactly it will entail and what the exact dates are, we do not know. But we do know that Dolly Fest will take place in 2027.
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Absolutely Myself. He's headed for the Rock and Roll Hall of Fame in November. That's Billy Idol, along with Oasis and Phil Collins, too. 92.5 Happy Radio. And let's see. Don't forget the family table every Tuesday at 6:30 p.m. at Old KC Hall in Edna. It's a potluck supper and Bible study. All are welcome, regardless of denomination. Here's Wham on Happy Radio.

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6: Feminist activist and journalist Gloria Steinem has died at the age of 92. Her foundation confirmed she passed away peacefully at her home in New York City, surrounded by loved ones. Steinem was a trailblazing voice for women's rights, championing causes such as abortion legalization, same-sex marriage, and equal pay. Her activism inspired generations of women, though it also drew significant backlash over the decades. She remained a prominent figure in public life until her final years, reflecting on her legacy in interviews as recently as 2023. The news has prompted an outpouring of tributes celebrating her life and work. Scientists in Finland have unveiled a new technology capable of generating renewable energy from snowfall. The innovative system, developed by researchers at Aalto University, utilizes the static charge created when snow crystals rub against each other. This triboelectric effect generates a small electrical current. The team believes this breakthrough could power remote sensors in Arctic regions, offering a sustainable solution for monitoring harsh winter environments. NVIDIA has agreed to acquire artificial intelligence platform Hugging Face for nearly $13 billion. The deal strengthens NVIDIA's position in the rapidly expanding artificial intelligence sector by adding a major hub for developers to share and access machine learning models. This acquisition follows a period of significant growth for the chipmaker, driven by soaring demand for its processors used in artificial intelligence data centers. The transaction is expected to close later this year, subject to regulatory approval. Financial terms beyond the purchase price were not disclosed.
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0: Houston. 92.5 Happy Radio. You know, Dolly Parton, as you're well aware, passed away last year. She was asked several times about the popularity of her song, I Will Always Love You, which was a huge, huge hit from the movie The Bodyguard by Whitney Houston, and whether Dolly was a little jealous of its success. And Dolly said, why would I be jealous of Whitney Houston? She made me $4 million. That is just so cool. We got Queen and more coming up after local news on Happy Radio.
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0: firefighters and police are joining forces this fall for a combined community open house. The Bay City Volunteer Fire Department and the Bay City Police Department will host the event on 6th Street on October 6th. Bridge construction means no car fire this time, but families can still climb aboard fire trucks, chat with first responders, and enjoy bounce houses, games, prizes, and face painting. Hot dogs, chips, and drinks will be served. Organizers say it's a chance for neighbors to connect with the crews who protect them. From the Bay and Beyond Newsroom, I'm JP. Our thanks again to Ward Real Estate for bringing you the local news this hour.
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0: Welcome to the jungle. It's 92.5 Happy Radio, and this is Ken Cocker. That, of course, is Guns N' Roses. A quick glance at the weather here tells us that all the way through the weekend, there is the possibility of rain each and every day. But temperature-wise, very pleasant. They're remaining in the lower 90s, so you can't beat that as we head into meteorological fall. It's 92.5 Happy Radio. Community calendar is coming up.
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0: Wolf, that's Duran Duran on hopefully your favorite radio station. It's 92.5 Happy Radio. This is Ken Cocker. We're going to take a look at the milestones and memories for September 3rd. We'll start in 1964. U.S. Attorney Robert Kennedy resigned on this day. 1967, the final episode of What's My Line aired on CBS. 1979, Jerry Lewis's 14th muscular dystrophy telethon took place. He raised $30 million. eBay was founded on this day back in 1995. In 1995, also, the Carolina Panthers and Jacksonville Jaguars made their debut in the NFL. And it was in 2013 that Microsoft purchased Nokia for $7.2 billion. And there's your milestones and memories for today on Happy Radio.
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4: 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On Thursday at 6 is the weekly Celebrate Recovery meeting at the Bay City Methodist Church and a similar event in Edna at 6:30 at the Jackson County Hospital Activity Room. Also beginning at 6 is Bingo Night at Beneath the Oaks. On Friday at 10:30 is the Bay City Parks and Recreation Walk with Ease event at Latole Park. Starting at 7 is the first night of Pirates Cove Marina Labor Day weekend, 3 days of entertainment. Tonight kicks off the weekend with The Emotions. It's also Friday Night Lights. This week, the Bay City Black Cats are taking on the Mark Cougars at home. The El Campo Ricebirds are against the Gonzales Apaches at home. The Wharton Tigers are against the Fort Bend Willow Ridge Eagles at home. The Palacios Sharks are against the St. Joseph Flyers at home. The Van Vleck Leopards are against the Brazosport Exporters in Brazosport. And the Edna Cowboys are against the East Bernard Brahmas in East Bernard. On Saturday at 8, join the Sargent Area Lions for their monthly pancake breakfast at the Mike LeBron Park. Beginning at 10 is the Bay City Parks and Recreation Go Wild with Riverside Rangers at Riverside Park. Our thanks to Vibrance Health for bringing us the community calendar this hour. For the full listing of events, visit radiolinks.info and click on the community calendar link. Happy.

92.5 Happy Radio. There's talk that Steve Perry may show up for their final concert in November in San Francisco. We'll have to wait and see on that one. I'm Ken Cocker. Back to the mid-80s. Remember the Brat Pack? You had Demi Moore. You had Andrew McCarthy. You had so many others. Mayor Winningham. Part of this here movie. St. Elmo's Fire. John Parr sings it on 92.5 Happy Radio.

Rolling Stones are not touring this year, but Ron Wood, their guitarist, is on his own. 92.5. It's Happy Radio. And I'm Ken Cocker. That's going to be it for this Thursday. Back tomorrow to start the weekend a little bit early. 10 o'clock in the morning. Amy Cross is going to be next on this here radio station. 92.5 is

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5: Authorities have reported a system failure on a local government website, leaving visitors unable to access essential services. The error message indicates the requested file or directory cannot be located, suggesting it may have been deleted, renamed, or is currently offline. Technical teams are investigating the disruption, though no timeline has been provided for restoration. Residents seeking assistance are advised to use alternative contact methods, such as phone or in-person visits, while the issue persists. This outage highlights ongoing concerns about the reliability of digital public infrastructure. Updates will be issued as soon as the platform becomes operational again. Scientists in Finland have unveiled a new technology capable of generating renewable energy from snowfall. The innovative system, developed by researchers at Aalto University, utilizes the static charge created when snow crystals rub against each other. This triboelectric effect generates a small electrical current. The team believes this breakthrough could power remote sensors in Arctic regions, offering a sustainable solution for monitoring harsh winter environments. NVIDIA has agreed to acquire artificial intelligence platform Hugging Face for nearly $13 billion. The deal strengthens NVIDIA's position in the rapidly expanding artificial intelligence sector by adding a major hub for developers to share and access machine learning models. This acquisition follows a period of significant growth for the chipmaker, driven by soaring demand for its processors used in artificial intelligence data centers. The transaction is expected to close later this year, subject to regulatory approval. Financial terms beyond the purchase price were not disclosed.
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Happy Radio 92.5. Welcome to a Friday Eve. We are one step closer to a long holiday weekend. Just want to have fun. Of course, that's all we want to do is have fun. Sometimes life gets in the way. From 1979, it's The Knack.

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6: 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I'm J.P. Bazette with your afternoon local news update. A massive solar farm rising outside Bay City will soon power one of the region's biggest chemical plants. And this month, energy leaders get a first-hand look. Eartho says its Project Bravo facility lays solar panels flat on the ground instead of using tall metal frames, making it faster to build and better suited to withstand coastal winds. The project will feed electricity directly to the neighboring Lindahl Basel complex under a 20-year deal, rather than sending power to the wider grid. Commercial operation is set to begin in November. And a Victoria grocery staple shutting its doors for good, and the manager says fear, not just finances, played a role. Guadalajara Meat Market on Lawrence Street is closing after shoppers, many from the area's large Hispanic community, stayed home amid rising immigration enforcement activity. Store leaders say the drop in foot traffic paired with the building size sealed the decision. Before closing, all food and pharmacy items were marked down 25%. The company's two new Broadfield store remains open for area families. Bringing the freshest of local news to the Bay and beyond, I'm JP. Our thanks again to Ward Real Estate for bringing you the local news this hour.
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So Labor Day weekend entertainment in Sargent, Texas, Friday, Saturday, Sunday, 7 to 11 p.m. Pirates Cove Marina, the place to be with music. There's going to be raffles. You want to win a boat? Yeah, that raffle ticket's $100. A good investment if you win. 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

0: Happy Radio 92.5. Coming up, Bill Medley and Jennifer Warnes. I've had the time of my life. Yeah, that's from the original Dirty Dancing. Make sure to stick around here. We're going to head upstairs to the Weather Center shortly and get a look at your weather forecast.
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4: It's Allison here with a look at your 4:30 weather report. It's currently 95 in Edna, 91 in El Campo, 82 in Wharton, 92 in Bay City, and 91 in Palacios. Tonight's low is 79 degrees, and we do have a slight chance of showers and thunderstorms, mainly after 3 a.m. Tomorrow, Friday, is a high of 92 with overnight low of 77 and a 50% chance of showers and thunderstorms. Saturday is a high of 92 with overnight low of 76. Sunday is a high of 93 with an overnight low of 76. Monday, Labor Day, is a high of 93 with an overnight low of 77. Saturday, Sunday, and Monday all have a 40% chance of showers and thunderstorms. Tuesday is a high of 92 with an overnight low of 76. Wednesday is a high of 92. And both Tuesday and Wednesday do have a 50% chance of showers and thunderstorms. Moving on to our hurricane weather board, for the next 7 to 10 days, we are in the clear. And on ERCOT side of things, we have plenty of power.
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0: Frank Beard, rest easy. Yeah, no other drummer for ZZ Top. Very sad. A little old band from Texas. Happy Radio 92.5. Amy here, getting ready to launch you into another long set of happy favorites. Whitesnake will be in there, and I'm going to get you started with Michael Jackson.
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4: 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Starting at 7 is the first night of Pirates Cove Marina Labor Day weekend, 3 days of entertainment. Tonight kicks off the weekend with The Emotions. It's also Friday Night Lights. This week, the Bay City Black Cats are taking on the Lamar Cougars at home. The El Campo Ricebirds are against the Gonzales Apaches at home. The Wharton Tigers are against the Fort Bend Willow Ridge Eagles at home. The Palacio Sharks are against the St. Joseph Flyers at home. The Van Vleck Leopards are against the Brazosport Exporters in Brazosport. And the Edna Cowboys are against the East Bernard Brahmas in East Bernard. On Saturday at 8, join the Sargent Area Lions for their monthly pancake breakfast at the Mike LeBron Park. Beginning at 10 is the Bay City Parks and Recreation Go Wild with Riverside Rangers at Riverside Park. Our thanks to Vibrance Health for bringing us the community calendar this hour. 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

0: Krell here. Welcome to your 5:30 weather report. And the good news is temperatures are starting to drop. Thank goodness for that. Nowhere's over 100 degrees now. Edna and El Campo both at 97, 95 for Wharton, 94 for Bay City, and 91 down in Palacios, with an overnight low, much as it's been for some weeks now, about 79 degrees. Friday has a slight 20% chance of rain early in the morning, and then 95 the high, 77 the low. Same temperature on Saturday, which will be dry. Sunday also expected to be dry, no surprise there. 93 the high, 77 the low. And then the rain that we'd been thinking might have come in on Friday and carried over the weekend finally puts in a more hesitant appearance on Monday with a 20% chance of rain, 94 the high, 78 the low. Tuesday and Wednesday, 30% chance of rain, but that's still much more likely no rain at all. 30% chance of rain, high of 94, low of 77. Next Thursday, 20% chance for rain and 94 the high. There is an entry on the hurricane threat board. We now have a tropical storm. That thing that's been making its way over from Africa has developed into a tropical storm. Guess what it's called? It's called Tropical Storm Dolly. Now you'd think, oh, how nice, or maybe you might think, oh, how inappropriate, that they've named that tropical storm after the late departed Dolly Parton, who died at the age of 80 just a couple of days ago. But no, it's purely a coincidence. It truly is, because there's already an official, an official list of the official names for tropical storms this year, and Dolly just happened to be the next one available. But that's going to probably blow itself out before it even reaches Puerto Rico, so no threat to us. We should be fine for at least the next week, 10 days. Let's hope we make it all the way through the season unscathed. Lastly, ERCOT says we have so much power for you. 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Don't you get frustrated when you hear an interesting ad but can't stop what you're doing to immediately phone them or go to their website? Then, when you do have time, you've forgotten the contact details. This happens to me and perhaps to you too. 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
3: Here is a U.S. news update, together with sports and business news.
4: Authorities have reported a system failure on a local government website, leaving visitors unable to access essential services. The error message indicates the requested file or directory cannot be located, suggesting it may have been deleted, renamed, or is currently offline. Technical teams are investigating the disruption, though no timeline has been provided for restoration. Residents seeking assistance are advised to use alternative contact methods, such as phone or in-person visits, while the issue persists. This outage highlights ongoing concerns about the reliability of digital public infrastructure. Updates will be issued as soon as the platform becomes operational again. Scientists in Finland have unveiled a new technology capable of generating renewable energy from snowfall. The innovative system, developed by researchers at Aalto University, utilizes the static charge created when snow crystals rub against each other. This triboelectric effect generates a small electrical current. The team believes this breakthrough could power remote sensors in Arctic regions, offering a sustainable solution for monitoring harsh winter environments. Police in Colorado are investigating a series of vehicle break-ins reported overnight in the city of Denver. Witnesses told officers they saw a man smashing car windows and stealing items from multiple vehicles in a residential neighborhood. Authorities have not confirmed a suspect description, but they recovered security footage that may help identify the individual. The investigation is ongoing, and police urge residents to remove valuables from their parked cars. No injuries have been reported.

Happy Radio 92.5. Another long set of happy favorites rolls on. Everybody's survival song from Sir Elton John, I'm Still Standing.

0: Friday is just coming up, right? And we got Friday Night Football. 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Area games and the events are on our website. 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
6: 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I'm J.P. Bazette with your afternoon local news update. A massive solar farm rising outside Bay City will soon power one of the region's biggest chemical plants. And this month, energy leaders get a first-hand look. Earthos says its Project Bravo facility lays solar panels flat on the ground instead of using tall metal frames, making it faster to build and better suited to withstand coastal winds. The project will feed electricity directly to the neighboring Lindahl-Bassel complex under a 20-year deal, rather than sending power to the wider grid. Commercial operation is set to begin in November. And a Victoria grocery staple shutting its doors for good, and the manager says fear, not just finances, played a role. Guadalajara Meat Market on Lawrence Street is closing after shoppers, many from the area's large Hispanic community, stayed home amid rising immigration enforcement activity. Store leaders say the drop in foot traffic paired with the building size sealed the decision. Before closing, all food and pharmacy items were marked down 25%. The company's two new Broadfield store remains open for area families. Bringing the freshest of local news to the Bay and beyond, I'm JP. Our thanks again to Ward Real Estate for bringing you the local news this hour.
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there's all kinds of great things going on. It's Labor Day weekend getting underway, and Saturday you can start off with a pancake breakfast that's free at the Sargent Area Lions Club. Donations are definitely welcome. Dine in or take out, and the

0: 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It's happening on Sunday the 6th from 9 to 5 p.m. It's an all-day event at the Wharton County Historical Museum. 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There's going to be food trucks and family fun and the history of the U.S. It's a free event for the entire family. Coming up in minutes, we're going to check on our weather forecast from the Weather Center. 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
2: It's Allison here with a look at your 5:30 weather report. It's currently 92 in Edna, 89 in Ocampo, 81 in Wharton, 91 in Bay City, and 90 in Palacios. Tonight's low is 79 degrees, and we do have a slight chance of showers and thunderstorms, mainly after 3 a.m. Tomorrow, Friday, is a high of 92 with an overnight low of 77 and a 50% chance of showers and thunderstorms. Saturday is a high of 92 with an overnight low of 76. Sunday is a high of 93 with an overnight low of 76. Monday, Labor Day, is a high of 93 with an overnight low of 77. Saturday, Sunday, and Monday all have a 40% chance of showers and thunderstorms. Tuesday of next week is a high of 92 with an overnight low of 76. And Wednesday is a high of 92. Both Tuesday and Wednesday have a 50% chance of showers and thunderstorms. Moving on to our hurricane weatherboard, for the next 7 to 10 days we are in the clear, and on ERCOT side of things, we have plenty of power.
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0: Happy Radio 92.5. Amy here. And did you know that there's a Jimmy Buffett tribute band happening on Sunday, the 6th? Yeah, it's a long holiday weekend, so you can go at 7:30 in the evening. It's at the Outrigger Events Center in Palacios. 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
4: 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Starting at 7 is the first night of Pirates Cove Marina Labor Day weekend, 3 days of entertainment. Tonight kicks off the weekend with the Emotions. It's also Friday Night Lights. This week, the Bay City Black Cats are taking on the Lamarck Cougars at home. The El Campo Ricebirds are against the Gonzales Apaches at home. The Wharton Tigers are against the Fort Bend Willow Ridge Eagles at home. The Palacios Sharks are against the St. Joseph Flyers at home. The Van Vleck Leopards are against the Brazosport Exporters in Brazosport. And the Edna Cowboys are against the East Bernard Brahmas in East Bernard. On Saturday at 8, join the Sargent Area Lions for their monthly pancake breakfast at the Mike LeBron Park. Beginning at 10 is the Bay City Parks and Recreation Go Wild with Riverside Rangers at Riverside Park. Our thanks to Vibrance Health for bringing us the community calendar this hour. 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
5: Feminist activist and journalist Gloria Steinem has died at the age of 92. Her foundation announced she passed away peacefully at her home in New York City, surrounded by loved ones. Steinem was a leading figure in the women's liberation movement, championing abortion rights, same-sex marriage, and equal pay. Her activism, which spanned decades, was not without backlash, yet she inspired generations of women. Tributes have poured in, remembering her as a trailblazer who dedicated her life to the fight for gender equality and social justice. The United States Open tennis tournament continues in Flushing Meadows with several notable results. Karen Khachanov served an ace to upset the third-seeded player, Felix Auger Aliassime. In women's action, Naomi Osaka won a three-set match to advance to the third round. Also today, Tommy Paul thrilled the crowd with an incredible around-the-post winning shot. All matches are available for viewing across various sports networks. Wall Street analysts have raised their price target for Microsoft stock to $550 per share, citing the company's growing artificial intelligence potential. The technology giant's shares have responded positively to the optimistic outlook. This development comes as investors closely monitor the artificial intelligence sector for continued growth opportunities. Microsoft remains a key player in the competitive landscape, with its cloud computing and AI initiatives driving market confidence. The revised target reflects expectations for sustained performance and innovation from the company in the coming months.

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As we wind down a Thursday, looking at that three-day weekend straight ahead. Glad you're here. I am Craig. JP's got local news in a couple of minutes. First, it's the Georgia Saturday.

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4: 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I'm J.P. Bazette with your afternoon local news update. A massive solar farm rising outside Bay City will soon power one of the region's biggest chemical plants. And this month, energy leaders get a first-hand look. Earthos says its Project Bravo facility lays solar panels flat on the ground instead of using tall metal frames, making it faster to build and better suited to withstand coastal winds. The project will feed electricity directly to the neighboring Lindahl-Bassel complex under a 20-year deal, rather than sending power to the wider grid. Commercial operation is set to begin in November. And a Victoria grocery staple shutting its doors for good, and the manager says fear, not just finances, played a role. Guadalajara Meat Market on Lawrence Street is closing after shoppers, many from the area's large Hispanic community, stayed home amid rising immigration enforcement activity. Store leaders say the drop in foot traffic paired with the building size sealed the decision. Before closing, all food and pharmacy items were marked down 25%. The company's two new Broadfield store remains open for area families. Bringing the freshest of local news to the Bay and beyond, I'm JP. Our thanks again to Ward Real Estate for bringing you the local news this hour.

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0: Elton John with Tiny Dancer on Happy Radio 92.5. Well, coming out this weekend, some new movies. 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
5: 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On Thursday at 6 is the weekly Celebrate Recovery meeting at the Bay City Methodist Church and a similar event in Edna at 6:30 at the Jackson County Hospital Activity Room. 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On Friday at 10:30 is the Bay City Parks and Recreation Walk with Ease event at Little Park. Starting at 7 is the first night of Pirates Cove Marina Labor Day weekend, 3 days of entertainment. Tonight kicks off the weekend with The Emotions. It's also Friday Night Lights. This week, the Bay City Black Cats are taking on the Mark Cougars at home. The El Campo Ricebirds are against the Gonzales Apaches at home. The Wharton Tigers are against the Fort Bend Willow Ridge Eagles at home. The Palacios Sharks are against the St. Joseph Flyers at home. The Van Vleck Leopards are against the Brazosport Exporters in Brazosport. And the Edna Cowboys are against the East Bernard Brahmas in East Bernard. On Saturday at 8, join the Sargent Area Lions for their monthly pancake breakfast at the Mike LeBron Park. Beginning at 10 is the Bay City Parks and Recreation Go Wild with Riverside Rangers at Riverside Park. Our thanks to Vibrance Health for bringing us the community calendar this hour. 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